0: Now, I've only got a turn. I've spent the worst of the play. I want you to get one spin. One spin only on the ball. Any prize,
1: 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Are you all ready?

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1: Can't you hear that pitter-patter?
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0: 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I got my own deal.
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0: 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Maybe that man can help it. At least, I'll give you a chance. I said, I said I'd try after the show tonight. Maybe,
1: I'm just a working man, you know.
0: You don't work too hard, baby.
1: You know, I ain't no Hollywood star. I'm not Joe Nemeth, you know, I read about that in the papers, you know. No, I'm just a working man.
0: You don't work too hard, baby.
1: I never ran in a football game 200 yards.
0: That's the kind of man I like. That's the kind of man.

doctor. I ain't no doctor, son. I'll fill your prescription till the real doctor comes. Real doctor comes.

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0: 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Now, look, all you've got to do, like I spend the whistle playing, I want you to get one spin only on your ball.
1: Any prize, take what you like. World winner, world prize. The figure does go. Are you all ready?

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Out in Route 128 by the power line. It's so exciting there at night, with the pine trees in the dark. It's so cold here in the dark, with 50,000 watts of power. We go by faster miles an hour.

If you look into the distance, there's a house upon the hill, guiding like a lighthouse. It's a place where you'll be safe to feel our grace, 'cause we've all made mistakes. If you've lost your way,

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Never meaning what they say, no they don't, and they don't say what they mean. And so they